0: la Metro Men.
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1: 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Everybody tries to tell me that

0: 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La Metro 88.5 es la Metro, man.
1: Truth is, I thought it mattered. I thought that music mattered. But does it bollocks?

Running round your life takes its time. About to check outside the game. You know what I'm talking about. Just let me know if you wanna go to that whole mile on the range. They got a lot of nice girls. I'm racing.